in their own. Please. I beg you. I beg you. I beg you. I beg you. I beg you. I beg you. I beg you. I beg you. I beg you. I beg you. I beg you. I beg you. I beg you. I beg you. I beg you. I beg you. I beg you. I beg you. I beg you. I beg you. I beg you. I beg you. I beg you. I beg you. I beg you. I beg you. I beg you. I beg you. I beg you. I beg you. I beg you. I beg you. I beg you. I beg you. I beg you. I beg you. I beg you. I beg you. I beg you. I beg you. I beg you. I beg you. I beg you. I beg you. I beg you. I beg you. I beg you. I beg you. I beg you. I beg you. I beg you. I beg you. I beg you. I beg you. I beg you. I beg you. I beg you. I beg you. I beg you. I beg you. I beg you. I beg you. I beg you. I beg you. I beg you. I beg you. I beg you. I beg you. I beg you. I beg you. I beg you. I beg you. I beg you. I beg you. I beg you. I beg you. I beg you

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Tick tock, ticky ticky tock. Tick tock, ticky ticky tock. Tick tock, ticky ticky tock. And go to the flow. Low, low, low, low, low. Stick it.

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1: If this is what happening now in Port of Spain, when a little bit of rainfall, what happened in Carnival Monday and Tuesday?

0: Yo, also not a baklava. Yeah, let me know my sides and I got to know. Which one is gonna catch my flow? Cause I'm in on the vibes and I got my dough. Also not a baklava. Yeah, let me look in eye for I got to know. Protector, protector. 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
1: oh no.
0: So, what's another baklava? Yeah, let me know my sides and I got to know. Which one is gonna catch my flow? Come in on the vibes and I got my dough. What's another baklava? Yeah, let me look in hype and I got to know. Five of them. Live again. Riders them beside of them. Liars them. Hide of them. Hide of them. Right at him. Spider-Man. And again. So, what's another baklava? Yeah, them in on my sides and I got to know. Which one is gonna catch my flow? Cause I'm in on the vibes and I got my dough. What's another baklava? Yeah, them looking high but I got to know. Protector, inspector. Turn your inspector. Inspector, inspector. Injector, collector, break ya, now your center, gotta come and like ya, no. So, what's another baklava? Yeah, let me know my sides and I got to know. Which one is gonna catch my flow? Cause I got the vibes and I got my dough. What's another baklava? Yeah, let me look in the eye but I got to know. I'm on it. Live again. Players and the riders and beside of them. Liars them. Side of them, the kind of them. Hide of them. Ride of them. Spider-Man. Tell them to them now. Yeah. So, what's another baklava? Yeah, let me know my sides and I got to know. Which one is gonna catch my flow? Cause I'm in on my vibes and I got my dough. What's another baklava? Yeah, let me look in the hype and I got to know. So, what's another baklava? Yeah, let me know my sides and I got to know. Which one is gonna catch my flow? Vibes and I got my dough. What's another baklava? Can I, but I got to know. So, baklava.

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I know some of these always joking, but they never came. They went with you. They got it. The older man I get, I'm feeling in the room. But if I look into my son's eyes, I still see his inner sense. I see my inner child in him, and still remember his name. Me and his mama had a shield in him. And the confidence you lose, you can build again. He only got a month, barely screwed up. 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You gotta get on up. I'm only making plays out of passing on. But they want babies, don't have babies, and I'm gonna be gone. The way you try to move it, it really won't be long. I pray I'm never every moment. I got a season that is more than a rat race, more than a cat chase. And if you chase cats, that just means that it's running away. Instead of turning it on you, your company, and I gotta get on. My wife has the world done to me. I live that what they done for me. Don't let them know the three of the four agreements. I gotta start doing everything that I agree on. The tragedy of losing kids and never calm. I think about Trayvon, Breon, my neighbor, D-Time. Praying for protection. I'm trying to figure out.

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I'm gonna go get some more.

I'm not a man of God, I'm not a man of God, I'm not a man of God, I'm not a man of God, I'm not a man of God, I'm not a man of God, I'm not a man of God, I'm not a man of God, I'm not a man of God, I'm not a man of God, I'm not a man of God, I'm not a man of God, I'm not a man of God, I'm not a man of God, I'm not a man of God, I'm not a man of God, I'm not a man of God, I'm not a man of God, I'm not a man of God, I'm not a man of God, I'm not a man of God, I'm not a man of God, I'm not a man of God, I'm not a man of God, I'm not a man of God, I'm not a man of God, I'm not a man of God, I'm not a man of God, I'm not a man of God, I'm not a man of God, I'm not a man of God, I'm not a man of God, I'm not a man of God, I'm not a man of God, I'm not a man of God, I'm not a man of God, I'm not a man of God, I'm not a man of God, I'm not a man of God, I'm not a man of God, I'm not a man of God, I'm not a man of God,

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3: He did it first.
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